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0: Pinagpapatuloy po natin is on 14 behaviors that foster respect in the workplace. 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And then, yung susunod na four, it fosters team and workplace behaviors tulad ng respect, active listening, collab, and positivity.

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2: 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Happy Monday, happy Monday! 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Tin, asan ka? Nung Friday. Happy, happy listening sa iyo. 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Ate Lynn, Mom, she's ng AFC. Happy Mother's Day!

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Apply na, now na! 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
0: 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It's happening this May 30, 5 p.m. to 12 midnight. Sambalay sa udan, drinks at solid vibes ang naghihintay sa inyo. 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Sino yung pakasa sumabay dan at ang inyong set for only 100 at not forget 2026 Fresh Party Kita Kits Sambalay sa Udan. 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

0: 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Courses offered for tertiary education, Bachelor of Science in Hospitality Management, Bachelor of Science in Midwifery, Bachelor in Elementary Education, Certificate in Teaching, for incoming college students' requirements, two pieces, 2x2 photo picture, white background, PSA birth certificate, grade 12 senior high school card or form 138, good moral character certificate, one long white folder. We also offer senior high school. Introducing the three-term semester for grade 11, implementing the new curriculum, shortened and reduction of number of school hours, and concentrated mode on assessment and evaluation for grade 12. Shall continue and complete the old curriculum for school year 2026-2027. 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
0: Tamang balita, tamang impormasyon, at the best matugtugan, all in one. Ito ang One Radio News and Radio. Tindugo na, Bicolandia. Shada, mga bareta, parada 30, parada 30. Sa indo ng mandadango, parada, parada 30. International, national, lokal, as in weather update, parada 30, 30. 30 minutos kan mga maiinit na bareta, parada 30, para sakay na, parada 30, parada 30. Pakinggan sa himpilan ng 1.3 News.

0: The angel of the Lord declared unto Mary,
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0: Hail Mary, full of grace, the Lord is with you. Blessed are you among women, and blessed is the fruit of your womb, Jesus.
1: Holy Mary, Mother of God, pray for us sinners, now and at the hour of our death. Amen.
0: Behold, the handmaid of the Lord.
1: Be it done unto me according to your word.
0: Hail Mary, full of grace, the Lord is with you. Blessed are you among women, and blessed is the fruit of your womb, Jesus.
1: Holy Mary, Mother of God, pray for us sinners, now and at the hour of our death. Amen.
0: And the Word was made flesh,
1: and dwelt among us.
0: Hail Mary, full of grace, the Lord is with you. Blessed are you among women, and blessed is the fruit of your womb, Jesus.
1: Holy Mary, Mother of God, pray for us sinners, now and at the hour of our death. Amen.
0: Pray for us, O Holy Mother of God,
1: that we may be made worthy of the promises of Christ.
0: Let us pray. Pour forth, we beseech you, O Lord, your grace into our hearts, that we to whom the incarnation of Christ, your Son, was made known by the message of an angel, may by his passion and cross be brought to the glory of his resurrection, through the same Christ our Lord. Amen. Glory to the Father, and to the Son, and to the Holy Spirit.
2: As it was in the beginning, is now, and will be forever. Amen.
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Ito ang One Radio News FM. 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

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Ito ang One Radio, News FM. 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
3: 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Snow Fresh Kojic Acid Soap that eliminates and lightens dark spots. Snow Fresh Kojic Acid with Papaya Extract rejuvenates and lightens even out skin tone. Snow Fresh Kojic Duta Whitening Soap with Glutathione that removes dark spots. Snow Fresh Sebo de Macho that lightens and eliminates scars. And Snow Fresh Tawas Powder, regular and scented with refreshing smell, made from natural mineral called potassium alum that is known as an excellent deodorant alternative and can treat fungal infections and other skin problems. 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

0: sinners now and at the hour of our death. Amen.
1: Hail Mary, full of grace, the Lord is with you. Blessed are you among women, and blessed is the fruit of your womb, Jesus.
0: Holy Mary, Mother of God, pray for us sinners now and at the hour of our death. Amen.
1: Hail Mary, full of grace, the Lord is with you. Blessed are you among women, and blessed is the fruit of your womb, Jesus.
0: Holy Mary, Mother of God, pray for us sinners now and at the hour of our death. Amen.
1: Hail Mary, full of grace, the Lord is with you. Blessed are you among women, and blessed is the fruit of your womb, Jesus.
0: Holy Mary, Mother of God, pray for us sinners now and at the hour of our death. Amen.
1: Hail Mary, full of grace, the Lord is with you. Blessed are you among women, and blessed is the fruit of your womb, Jesus.
0: Holy Mary, Mother of God, pray for us sinners now and at the hour of our death. Amen.
1: Hail Mary, the blessed woman, and blessed is the fruit of your womb, Jesus.
0: Holy Mary, Mother of us in our
1: hail of grace with you among women, and blessed your
0: Holy Mary, God, pray now and at the
1: Amen. Mary, the Lord is with you among women, and fruit of your
0: Mother of God, praise now and
1: hail of grace with are you, blessed are you,
0: Mother of God, pray now and
1: hail of grace with you, blessed women, and fruit of your
0: Mary, Mother of God, praise now
1: the Father, and into the
0: in every world without
1: Jesus, forgive us, saints of the heaven, especially the need, the Holy Mother of Mercy, as a bridal to these things, the gracious, after the best, the blessed, O Lead Virgin Mary. Pray, God, the only begotten Light and resurrected, that anniversary, that Virgin may obtain the promise, same credit, in Father and Spirit. Amen.
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2: Pre-national and arrest Ronald Mauza. This warrant was originally issued on the 6th of November 2005. Mr. De La Rosa is alleged the crime of murder between the 2016 the end of April 18. No less than 32 persons were in the Republic of the The judge material by the prosecution and grounds to believe Rosa is allegedly culpable and indirect traitor for the crime against humanity. Mr. De La Rosa, who have been involved in that lasted from up 1st of November 11, 16th of March 2009.

0: to kill others in the Philippines, including those or alleged with drug use or production. During that period, Mr. De La Rosa was served in various positions in the Philippine National Police Group and the Human Resource Doctrine, the position of Philippine National and the position of General of the Bureau of.
1: Si Bang Confirmation National Court, may sa Waranaban Turbato De La Rosa.
2: Si Bueno Sa King.
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2: King! King!
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8: 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For grade 12, shall continue the old curriculum for school year 2027. Bring the following requirements. Certificate of grade 10 card. Get two pieces for two white background. PSA birth certificate. Good more one long white folder. Scholarship for college. Tulong Dunong program. Gen for DSWD. OWA scholarship and test the scholarship. Enjoy the privileges. 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NC2. 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